look if you dare. East to St. Louis, but west of the fair. South of the carnival, right over there. Hit the brakes with it, won't ya?

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Hit the bricks with me, and we're gonna tear up. Bricks of words, songs are the motor. Day or night, close to the border.

You gotta chew without stopping. 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Or get kicked to the curb with the rest of the trash. Reality moves without batting the lash. 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Hit the bricks. 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Hit the bricks. Hit the bricks with me, won't ya? Hit the bricks.

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All of this merchandise can be found in your imagination. Now, we don't got any of that stuff, but we do have stickers. 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Where do you get them? Find Uncle Scotty. 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

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And we play the newest music from some of the Portland bands that have released new stuff, including new music from Federale and new music from High Glow coming up on this Friday's show. Plus, we'll introduce you to a band called Slow Corpse. 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

feels the same. When you say, I love you.

So you already know that there's a load of really good bands here in Portland, Oregon. And we've got some really cool music venues. You know, I'm still waiting to hear about the Doug Fir Lounge. Last I saw, they were finally putting those logs into the side of the room there. So the Doug Fir Lounge should be back eventually. Until then, I still got to say, I think my favorite local venue is Mississippi Studios. Not just because it's staggering distance from my house, but it's got a good vibe, good music. The bartenders are always right on it. They got good food. And yes, I can stagger home from there. Coming up on Wednesday night, Wednesday, September 16th, you can catch local band Mama Sam and The Jam performing live at Mississippi Studios. If you're looking for some really beautiful harmonies sang by some very lovely women, check out Mississippi Studios on Wednesday, September 16th for Mama Sam and The Jam. 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

All right, I can see you sitting there tapping your foot and twisting your hands and making weird facial contortions. There's medicine that can control that, or you could just get ready and lay back and listen to your concert calendar for Friday. Friday. Got a lot of good shows coming up on Friday the 18th. Uvula along with The Food will both be at the No Fun Bar on Friday. Teddy Sunday live at the Firkin Tavern on Friday. Varadas is going to be at the world famous Kenton Club on Friday. And Vueltas live at the Coffin Club. That's all coming up on Friday. Stay tuned to hear all the bands we just mentioned right here on Radio Hot Tub, the Sound of Portland.

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All right, I can see you sitting there tapping your foot and twisting your hands and making weird facial contortions. 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Friday. Got a lot of good shows coming up on Friday the 18th. Uvula, along with The Food, will both be at the No Fun Bar on Friday. Teddy Sunday, live at the Firkin Tavern on Friday. Varadas is going to be at the world-famous Kenton Club on Friday. And Vueltas, live at the Coffin Club. That's all coming up on Friday. Stay tuned to hear all the bands we just mentioned right here on Radio Hot Tub, the Sound of Portland.

All right, I can see you sitting there tapping your foot and twisting your hands and making weird facial contortions. 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Got a lot of good shows coming up on Friday the 18th. Uvula along with The Food will both be at the No Fun Bar on Friday. Teddy Sunday live at the Firkin Tavern on Friday. Varadas is going to be at the world famous Kenton Club on Friday. And Vueltas live at the Coffin Club. That's all coming up on Friday. Stay tuned to hear all the bands we just mentioned right here on Radio Hot Tub, The Sound of Portland.

0: 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And we play the newest music from some of the Portland bands that have released new stuff, including new music from Federale and new music from High Glow coming up on this Friday's show. 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

0: All right, I can see you sitting there tapping your foot and twisting your hands and making weird facial contortions. There's medicine that can control that, or you could just get ready and lay back and listen to your concert calendar for Friday. Friday. Friday. Got a lot of good shows coming up on Friday the 18th. Uvula along with The Food will both be at the No Fun Bar on Friday. Teddy Sunday live at the Firkin Tavern on Friday. Varadas is going to be at the world-famous Kenton Club on Friday. And Vueltas live at the Coffin Club. That's all coming up on Friday.
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All right, I can see you sitting there tapping your foot and twisting your hands and making weird facial contortions. 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Friday. Got a lot of good shows coming up on Friday the 18th. Uvula, along with The Food, will both be at the No Fun Bar on Friday. Teddy Sunday, live at the Firkin Tavern on Friday. Varadas is going to be at the world-famous Kenton Club on Friday. And Vueltas, live at the Coffin Club. That's all coming up on Friday. Stay tuned to hear all the bands we just mentioned right here on Radio Hot Tub, the Sound of Portland.

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0: when you feel that chill deep in your bones and that uneasy feeling that something's coming around the corner that you can't see, but you can just feel it in your gut, then you know for sure it's time for a look at your concert calendar for Saturday.
1: Saturday.
0: Saturday. All right, we got a lot of good shows coming up on Saturday. Start your day at Music Millennium, where you can check out local band Doombia performing live in store. Risley is going to be live at the Kenton Club on Saturday. Holy Denim is at the Six on Saturday. Teeth for Eyes perform live at the Starday Tavern on Saturday. And two radio hot tub bands at Dante's. The Scoffs and the Generals are both at Dante's coming up on Saturday. Saturday. Saturday. Saturday. Saturday. Stay tuned to hear all the bands we just mentioned right here on Radio Hot Tub, the Sound of Portland.

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And we play the newest music from some of the Portland bands that have released new stuff, including new music from Federale and new music from High Glow coming up on this Friday's show. Plus, we'll introduce you to a band called Slow Corpse. 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

0: When you feel that chill deep in your bones and that uneasy feeling that something's coming around the corner that you can't see, but you can just feel it in your gut, then you know for sure it's time for a look at your concert calendar for Saturday.
1: Saturday.
0: Saturday. Saturday. All right, we got a lot of good shows coming up on Saturday. 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Risley is going to be live at the Kenton Club on Saturday. Holy Denim is at the Six on Saturday. Teeth for Eyes perform live at the Starday Tavern on Saturday. And two radio hot tub bands at Dante's. The Scoffs and the Generals are both at Dante's coming up on Saturday. Saturday. 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

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Plus, we'll introduce you to a band called Slow Corpse. 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
1: 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We've all seen, you know, the punks around town. 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

0: Hey, it's Uncle Scotty of Radio Hot Tub here in the glamorous Radio Hot Tub Studios. I'm the highly overpaid CEO of this radio company. 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Tell them that Uncle Scotty has a venereal disease. Whatever it takes to get people listening to the local Portland bands, spread the word somehow. Do it now. Do it right now. Got better ideas? 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You're doing a great job. Keep it up.
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1: Saturday.
0: All right, we got a lot of good shows coming up on Saturday. Start your day at Music Millennium, where you can check out local band Doombia performing live in store. Risley's going to be live at the Kenton Club on Saturday. Holy Denim is at the Six on Saturday. Teeth for Eyes perform live at the Starday Tavern on Saturday. And two radio hot tub bands at Dante's. The Scoffs and the Generals are both at Dante's coming up on Saturday. Saturday.
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All of this merchandise can be found in your imagination. Now, we don't got any of that stuff, but we do have stickers. 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Where do you get them? Find Uncle Scotty. That's me. Out in the club somewhere, standing in front of the stage, blocking your view, and say, "Hey, Scotty, you got a Radio Hot Tub sticker? The cost? 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

0: hit the jets and watch us blast off. There's something going on beneath the water. 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

0: I know. You don't want to wait until the weekend to get out and support some of these local bands that we play here on Radio Hot Tub. But why should you when you can get out and see some great live local music on Thursday? Thursday. A couple good shows coming up on Thursday the 17th over at the Star Theater. You can check out A Killingsworth, and at Dante's, Amy Beth and the Creeps share the stage with Paradise Cleaners. That's all coming up on Thursday.
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All of this merchandise can be found in your imagination. 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Find Uncle Scotty. 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

0: All right, I can see you sitting there tapping your foot and twisting your hands and making weird facial contortions. There's medicine that can control that, or you could just get ready and lay back and listen to your concert calendar for Friday. Friday. Friday. Got a lot of good shows coming up on Friday the 18th. Uvula along with The Food will both be at the No Fun Bar on Friday. Teddy Sunday live at the Firkin Tavern on Friday. Varadas is going to be at the world-famous Kenton Club on Friday. And Vueltas live at the Coffin Club. That's all coming up on Friday. Friday. Friday. Stay tuned to hear all the bands we just mentioned right here on Radio Hot Tub, the Sound of Portland.
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0: have you. Plus these things are catching, and this is a test, a what? A test. This is a test, a what? A test. This is a test, a what? 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

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Now, we don't got any of that stuff, but we do have stickers. 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Where do you get them? Find Uncle Scotty. That's me. Out in the club somewhere, standing in front of the stage, blocking your view, and say, "Hey, Scotty, you got a Radio Hot Tub sticker? 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

0: Hey, it's Uncle Scotty of Radio Hot Tub here in the glamorous Radio Hot Tub Studios. I'm the highly overpaid CEO of this radio company. 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Tell them that Uncle Scotty has a venereal disease. Whatever it takes to get people listening the local Portland bands, spread the word somehow. Do it now. Do it right now. Got better ideas? 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You're doing a great job. Keep it up.
1: Goodbye.

All right, I can see you sitting there tapping your foot and twisting your hands and making weird facial contortions. 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Friday. Got a lot of good shows coming up on Friday the 18th. Uvula along with The Food will both be at the No Fun Bar on Friday. Teddy Sunday live at the Firkin Tavern on Friday. Varadas is going to be at the world famous Kenton Club on Friday. And Vueltas live at the Coffin Club. That's all coming up on Friday. Stay tuned to hear all the bands we just mentioned right here on Radio Hot Tub, the Sound of Portland.

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And we play the newest music from some of the Portland bands that have released new stuff, including new music from Federale and new music from High Glow coming up on this Friday's show. Plus, we'll introduce you to a band called Slow Corpse. 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

So you already know that there's a load of really good bands here in Portland, Oregon. And we've got some really cool music venues. You know, I'm still waiting to hear about the Doug Fir Lounge. Last I saw, they were finally putting those logs into the side of the room there. So the Doug Fir Lounge should be back eventually. Until then, I still got to say, I think my favorite local venue is Mississippi Studios. Not just because it's staggering distance from my house, but it's got a good vibe, good music. The bartenders are always right on it. They got good food. And yes, I can stagger home from there. Coming up on Wednesday, September 16th, you can catch local band Mama Sam and The Jam performing live at Mississippi Studios. If you're looking for some really beautiful harmonies sang by some very lovely women, check out Mississippi Studios on Wednesday, September 16th for Mama Sam and The Jam. 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

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Listen, and her love will lift you away. 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

0: I know. You don't want to wait until the weekend to get out and support some of these local bands that we play here on Radio Hot Tub. But why should you when you can get out and see some great live local music on Thursday? Thursday. Couple good shows coming up on Thursday the 17th over at the Star Theater. You can check out A Killingsworth, and at Dante's, Amy Beth and the Creeps share the stage with Paradise Cleaners. That's all coming up on Thursday.
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0: I know. You don't want to wait until the weekend to get out and support some of these local bands that we play here on Radio Hot Tub. And why should you when you can get out and see some great live local music on Thursday? Thursday. Couple good shows coming up on Thursday the 17th over at the Star Theater. You can check out A Killingsworth, and at Dante's, Amy Beth and the Creeps share the stage with Paradise Cleaners. That's all coming up on Thursday.
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0: 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I'm the highly overpaid CEO of this radio company. 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Tell them that Uncle Scotty has a venereal disease. Whatever it takes to get people listening to the local Portland bands, spread the word somehow. Do it now. Do it right now. Got better ideas? 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You're doing a great job. Keep it up.
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0: 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I'm the highly overpaid CEO of this radio company. 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Whatever it takes to get people listening to the local Portland bands, spread the word somehow. Do it now. Do it right now. Got better ideas? 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You're doing a great job. Keep it up.
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0: Hey, it's Uncle Scotty of Radio Hot Tub here in the glamorous Radio Hot Tub Studios. I'm the highly overpaid CEO of this radio company. 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Tell them that Uncle Scotty has a venereal disease. Whatever it takes to get people listening to the local Portland bands, spread the word somehow. Do it now. Do it right now. Got better ideas? 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You're doing a great job. Keep it up.
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All of this merchandise can be found in your imagination. Now, we don't got any of that stuff, but we do have stickers, Radio Hot Tub stickers. 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Find Uncle Scotty, that's me, out in the club somewhere, standing in front of the stage, blocking your view and say, "Hey, Scotty, you got a Radio Hot Tub sticker? 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

Hey, this is Sonic Sylvie. I used to play bass for the local Portland band Nuclear Green, and I'm here now at Uncle Scotty's hot tub, and the water looks awesome. Let's dip in and let's listen to the best Portland bands.

0: I know. You don't want to wait until the weekend to get out and support some of these local bands that we play here on Radio Hot Tub. And why should you when you can get out and see some great live local music on Thursday? Thursday. Couple good shows coming up on Thursday the 17th over at the Star Theater. You can check out A Killingsworth, and at Dante's, Amy Beth and the Creeps share the stage with Paradise Cleaners. That's all coming up on Thursday.
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it's time to lay your lazy boy seats back into the recline position and prepare for an auditory tour of the death of the American dream. 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

0: Hey, it's Uncle Scotty of Radio Hot Tub here in the glamorous Radio Hot Tub Studios. 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Tell them that Uncle Scotty has a venereal disease. Whatever it takes to get people listening to the local Portland bands, spread the word somehow. Do it now. Do it right now. Got better ideas? 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You're doing a great job. Keep it up.
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All of this merchandise can be found in your imagination. Now, we don't got any of that stuff. But we do have stickers. 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Where do you get them? Find Uncle Scotty. That's me. 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

0: Hey, it's Uncle Scotty of Radio Hot Tub here in the glamorous Radio Hot Tub Studios. I'm the highly overpaid CEO of this radio company. 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Tell them that Uncle Scotty has a venereal disease. Whatever it takes to get people listening to the local Portland bands, spread the word somehow. Do it now. Do it right now. Got better ideas? 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You're doing a great job. Keep it up.
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All of this merchandise can be found in your imagination. Now, we don't got any of that stuff, but we do have stickers. Radio Hot Tub stickers. Where do you get them? Find Uncle Scotty. That's me. Out in the club somewhere, standing in front of the stage, blocking your view, and say, "Hey, Scotty, you got a Radio Hot Tub sticker? The cost? Maybe I'll make you buy me a beer first. 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
6: Oh.

So you already know that there's a load of really good bands here in Portland, Oregon, and we've got some really cool music venues. You know, I'm still waiting to hear about the Doug Fir Lounge. Last I saw, they were finally putting those logs into the side of the room there. So the Doug Fir Lounge should be back eventually. Until then, I still got to say, I think my favorite local venue is Mississippi Studios, not just because it's staggering distance from my house, but it's got a good vibe, good music. The bartenders are always right on it. They got good food, and yes, I can stagger home from there. Coming up on Wednesday night, Wednesday, September 16th, you can catch local band Mama Sam and The Jam performing live at Mississippi Studios. If you're looking for some really beautiful harmonies sang by some very lovely women, check out Mississippi Studios on Wednesday, September 16th for Mama Sam and The Jam. You can hear music from that artist every day right here on Radio Hot Tub, the sound of Portland.

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1: So you already know that there's a load of really good bands here in Portland, Oregon, and we've got some really cool music venues. You know, I'm still waiting to hear about the Doug Fir Lounge. Last I saw, they were finally putting those logs into the side of the room there. So the Doug Fir Lounge should be back eventually. Until then, I still got to say, I think my favorite local venue is Mississippi Studios, not just because it's staggering distance from my house, but it's got a good vibe, good music. The bartenders are always right on it. They got good food, and yes, I can stagger home from there. Coming up on Wednesday, September 16th, you can catch local band Mama Sam and The Jam performing live at Mississippi Studios. If you're looking for some really beautiful harmonies sang by some very lovely women, check out Mississippi Studios on Wednesday, September 16th for Mama Sam and The Jam. You can hear music from that artist every day right here on Radio Hot Tub, the sound of Portland.

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Now, we don't got any of that stuff, but we do have stickers. 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

so I know, this is where you tune in to hear the newest music out of Portland, Oregon. 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Again, that is happening on Monday the 21st, 2 till 4 in the afternoon. 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

Roasted chicken spinning around on that rotisserie. Put it with some of those fresh in-house made tortillas, some salsa, a side of beans, maybe some escabeche or another side dish. Oh, of course I'm talking about Laverne's. What? You still haven't been to Laverne's over on Deckham? It's an amazing restaurant. The drinks are good, the staff is amazing, the chicken's great, and oh, they have live music on Sundays. You can catch local band Smile Pile live at Laverne's coming up on Sunday, September 20th. If you're not going for the music, go for the goddamn chicken. It's truly amazing. Laverne's, Sunday, September 20th. Good chicken and Smile Pile. You're not going to hear any chicken here on Radio Hot Tub until the day we figure out how to do that. But you will hear Smile Pile every day right here on Radio Hot Tub, the sound of Portland.

0: So you already know that there's a load of really good bands here in Portland, Oregon, and we've got some really cool music venues. You know, I'm still waiting to hear about the Doug Fir Lounge. Last I saw, they were finally putting those logs into the side of the room there. So the Doug Fir Lounge should be back eventually. Until then, I still got to say, I think my favorite local venue is Mississippi Studios. Not just because it's staggering distance from my house, but it's got a good vibe, good music. The bartenders are always right on it. They got good food, and yes, I can stagger home from there. Coming up on Wednesday night, Wednesday, September 16th, you can catch local band Mama Sam and The Jam performing live at Mississippi Studios. If you're looking for some really beautiful harmonies sang by some very lovely women, check out Mississippi Studios on Wednesday, September 16th for Mama Sam and The Jam. You can hear music from that artist every day right here on Radio Hot Tub, The Sound of Portland.
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0: when you feel that chill deep in your bones and that uneasy feeling that something's coming around the corner that you can't see, but you can just feel it in your gut, then you know for sure it's time for a look at your concert calendar for Saturday.
1: Saturday.
0: All right, we got a lot of good shows coming up on Saturday. Start your day at Music Millennium, where you can check out local band Doombia performing live in store. Risley's going to be live at the Kenton Club on Saturday. Holy Denim is at the Six on Saturday. Teeth for Eyes perform live at the Starday Tavern on Saturday. And two Radio Hot Tub bands at Dante's. The Scoffs and the Generals are both at Dante's coming up on Saturday. 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

right into my room and said, "No more sad songs or we punch you in your face." 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

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Now, we don't got any of that stuff, but we do have stickers, Radio Hot Tub stickers. 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
1: Let's just keep Portland. Where?

Roasted chicken spinning around on that rotisserie. Put it with some of those fresh in-house made tortillas, some salsa, a side of beans, maybe some escabeche or another side dish. Oh, of course I'm talking about Laverne's. What? You still haven't been to Laverne's over on Deckham? It's an amazing restaurant. The drinks are good, the staff is amazing, the chicken's great, and oh, they have live music on Sundays. You can catch local band Smile Pile live at Laverne's coming up on Sunday, September 20th. If you're not going for the music, go for the goddamn chicken. It's truly amazing. Laverne's, Sunday, September 20th. Good chicken and Smile Pile. You're not going to hear any chicken here on Radio Hot Tub until the day we figure out how to do that. But you will hear Smile Pile every day right here on Radio Hot Tub, the sound of Portland.

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0: Hey, it's Uncle Scotty of Radio Hot Tub here in the glamorous Radio Hot Tub Studios. I'm the highly overpaid CEO of this radio company. We play all local bands out of Portland, and we make a shitload of money. So what's in it for you? Well, getting to hear local bands out of Portland. 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Knock on doors, knock on windows, knock on people's heads. 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Tell them we're on Freeform Portland every Friday morning from 8 till 10. Tell them that Uncle Scotty has a venereal disease. Whatever it takes to get people listening to the local Portland bands, spread the word somehow. Do it now. Do it right now. Got better ideas? 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You're doing a great job. Keep it up.
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Denim is at the Six on Saturday. Teeth for Eyes perform live at the Starday Tavern on Saturday, and two Radio Hot Tub bands at Dante's. The Scoffs and the Generals are both at Dante's, coming up on Saturday. Saturday. Stay tuned to hear all the bands we just mentioned right here on Radio Hot Tub, the Sound of Portland.

I'm going to drink in this bar. I'm going to fight like this and live like this. And this is the thing that I'm talking about, this bar.

0: Hey, it's Uncle Scotty of Radio Hot Tub here in the glamorous Radio Hot Tub Studios. I'm the highly overpaid CEO of this radio company. 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Tell them that Uncle Scotty has a venereal disease. Whatever it takes to get people listening to the local Portland bands, spread the word somehow. Do it now. Do it right now. Got better ideas? 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You're doing a great job. Keep it up.
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0: All right, I can see you sitting there tapping your foot and twisting your hands and making weird facial contortions. There's medicine that can control that, or you could just get ready and lay back and listen to your concert calendar for Friday. Friday. Friday. Got a lot of good shows coming up on Friday the 18th. Uvula, along with The Food, will both be at the No Fun Bar on Friday. Teddy Sunday, live at the Firkin Tavern on Friday. Varadas is going to be at the world-famous Kenton Club on Friday. And Vueltas, live at the Coffin Club. That's all coming up on Friday.
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What do you say? What do you say? Say, holy shit. Your heart done been ripped right into half. Not even Jesus himself could fix it. But Josh smiled upon me and Jesus heard the doctor giving me bad news so callously. Jesus put down his guitar and said, hey, Dimebag Darrell, wanna make a miracle with me?

climbed right into my room and said, "No more sad songs or we punch you in your face." But I'd written a bunch of stuff and they got me pretty high, and I'm had like some of the words I said.

So I know, this is where you tune in to hear the newest music out of Portland, Oregon. But what about oldies? 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Again, that is happening on Monday the 21st, 2 till 4 in the afternoon. 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

0: All right, I can see you sitting there tapping your foot and twisting your hands and making weird facial contortions. There's medicine that can control that, or you could just get ready and lay back and listen to your concert calendar for Friday. Friday. Friday. Got a lot of good shows coming up on Friday the 18th. Uvula, along with The Food, will both be at the No Fun Bar on Friday. Teddy Sunday, live at the Firkin Tavern on Friday. Varadas is going to be at the world-famous Kenton Club on Friday. And Vueltas, live at the Coffin Club. That's all coming up on Friday.
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2: ...per hour leads to a big accident in Chicago. 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
1: Let's see what this is about. 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Email address, Bobby1945@AOL. Password, Bobby1945. Social security number, okay,

Yeah, hi, I got an email said to call you. 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

Roasted chicken spinning around on that rotisserie. Put it with some of those fresh in-house made tortillas, some salsa, a side of beans, maybe some escabeche or another side dish. Oh, of course, I'm talking about Laverne's. What? You still haven't been to Laverne's over on Deckham? It's an amazing restaurant. The drinks are good, the staff is amazing, the chicken's great, and oh, they have live music on Sundays. You can catch local band Smile Pile live at Laverne's coming up on Sunday, September 20th. If you're not going for the music, go for the goddamn chicken. It's truly amazing. Laverne's, Sunday, September 20th. Good chicken and Smile Pile. You're not going to hear any chicken here on Radio Hot Tub until the day we figure out how to do that. But you will hear Smile Pile every day right here on Radio Hot Tub, the sound of Portland.

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0: All right, I can see you sitting there tapping your foot and twisting your hands and making weird facial contortions. There's medicine that can control that. Or you could just get ready and lay back and listen to your concert calendar for Friday. Friday. Got a lot of good shows coming up on Friday the 18th. Uvula, along with The Food, will both be at the No Fun Bar on Friday. Teddy Sunday, live at the Firkin Tavern on Friday. Varadas is going to be at the world-famous Kenton Club on Friday. And Vueltas, live at the Coffin Club. That's all coming up on Friday. Stay tuned to hear all the bands we just mentioned right here on Radio Hot Tub, The Sound of Portland.
1: Life, it used to be easy, floating in the greasy grime all night, not a care in the world, just fight, freeze, flight, and you didn't live long if you didn't choose right. The creature under your bed, turns out it's all in your head, but you don't want to turn out the light, isn't that right? Then the world exploded, civilization came along and we all got promoted. One of your new tasty tasks entails the mass production of masks. Funny how things change, now even your own kind seem kinda strange. The tribe got smaller and they're living in squalor. This ain't exactly the home on the range. And you feel something creepy crawling into your brain. It's like a nightmare, but you're not sleepy. And the best of the best can't stand the strain. Know what I'm saying?

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You can obsess about the mess you made and sit in that like a miserable marinade. Like you've been filleted. The enchanter comes, drops faith in your cup. Now speak the truth and you don't even have to back it up. But you'll be thirsty again, 'cause there's a crack in that thing and nothing stays in. The ones with the answers are excellent dancers. It's a world of comparison. 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It's a world of perfection.

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1: Saturday.
0: Saturday. All right, we got a lot of good shows coming up on Saturday. 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Risley is going to be live at the Kenton Club on Saturday. Holy Denim is at the Six on Saturday. Teeth for Eyes perform live at the Starday Tavern on Saturday. And two radio hot tub bands at Dante's. The Scoffs and the Generals are both at Dante's coming up on Saturday. Saturday. Saturday. Saturday. Saturday. Stay tuned to hear all the bands we just mentioned right here on Radio Hot Tub, The Sound of Portland.

have some fun. Bottomless pit of bliss for intermittent intermissions. Don't know what's at stake. Imposition, posing questions, second guessing every single step you take. Walking back with heap of trap or something captured in the rabbit snare you placed. Trying to grab it, get it, have it, stop and stab it when you step right on that rake.

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And we play the newest music from some of the Portland bands that have released new stuff, including new music from Federale and new music from High Glow coming up on this Friday's show. Plus, we'll introduce you to a band called Slow Corpse. 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

0: I know. You don't want to wait until the weekend to get out and support some of these local bands that we play here on Radio Hot Tub. But why should you when you can get out and see some great live local music on Thursday? Thursday. Couple good shows coming up on Thursday the 17th over at the Star Theater. You can check out A Killingsworth, and at Dante's, Amy Beth and the Creeps share the stage with Paradise Cleaners. 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Thursday.
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